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Here's your Super Hits 106 Tri-State Forecast. Lows dip down to about 53 tonight under clear skies. Daytime highs approaching 75 tomorrow. Lots of sunshine. Tomorrow night, lows level off around 53. Upper 70s Thursday and Friday. Taking a look at the extended forecast, 84 Saturday, 91 Sunday, and 89 on Monday. Right now, it's 74 degrees. I'm Staff Meteorologist Paul Trombley.

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1: Here's your Super Hits 106 Tri-State Forecast. Lows dip down to about 53 tonight under clear skies. Daytime highs approaching 75 tomorrow. Lots of sunshine. Tomorrow night, lows level off around 53. Upper 70s Thursday and Friday. Taking a look at the extended forecast, 84 Saturday, 91 Sunday, and 89 on Monday. Right now, it's 72 degrees. I'm Staff Meteorologist Paul Trombley.

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5: Here's your Super Hits 106 Tri-State forecast. 53 tonight, under mainly clear skies. High of 75 tomorrow. Lows dip down to about 53 tomorrow night, clear skies. Upper 70s Thursday and Friday. Taking a look at the extended forecast, 83 Saturday, 91 Sunday, and 90 on Monday. Right now, 72. I'm staff meteorologist Derek Height.

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1: Here's your Super Hits 106 Tri-State forecast. 53 tonight, under mainly clear skies, high of 75 tomorrow. Lows dip down to about 53 tomorrow night, clear skies. Upper 70s Thursday and Friday. Taking a look at the extended forecast, 83 Saturday, 91 Sunday, and 90 on Monday. Currently, it's 70 degrees. I'm staff meteorologist Derek Hite.

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6: Here's your Super Hits 106 Tri-State forecast. 53 tonight under mainly clear skies, high of 75 tomorrow. Lows dip down to about 53 tomorrow night, clear skies. Upper 70s Thursday and Friday. Taking a look at the extended forecast, 83 Saturday, 91 Sunday, and 90 on Monday. Currently, it's 68 degrees. I'm staff meteorologist Derek Hite.

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1: Here's your Super Hits 106 Tri-State forecast. 53 tonight, under mainly clear skies. High of 75 tomorrow. Lows dip down to about 53 tomorrow night. Clear skies. Upper 70s Thursday and Friday. Taking a look at the extended forecast, 83 Saturday, 91 Sunday, and 90 on Monday. Currently, it's 66 degrees. I'm staff meteorologist Derek Hite.

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2: Here's your Super Hits 106 Tri-State forecast. 53 tonight under mainly clear skies, high of 75 tomorrow. Lows dip down to about 53 tomorrow night, clear skies. Upper 70s Thursday and Friday. Taking a look at the extended forecast, 83 Saturday, 91 Sunday, and 90 on Monday. Currently, it's 66 degrees. I'm staff meteorologist Derek Height.

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2: Here's your Super Hits 106 Tri-State forecast. 53 tonight, under mainly clear skies, high of 75 tomorrow. Lows dip down to about 53 tomorrow night, clear skies. Upper 70s Thursday and Friday. Taking a look at the extended forecast, 83 Saturday, 91 Sunday, and 90 on Monday. Currently, it's 64 degrees. I'm staff meteorologist Derek Hite.

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7: Here's your Super Hits 106 Tri-State forecast. Mainly clear overnight with a low of 53. Temperatures reach up to 75. Wednesday, lots of sunshine. Lows around 53. Wednesday night, clear skies. Upper 70s Thursday and Friday. A peek at the extended shows, 83 Saturday, 91 Sunday, and 90 on Monday. Currently, it's 64 degrees. I'm Staff Meteorologist Derek Hite.

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1: Here's your Super Hits 106 Tri-State forecast. Mainly clear overnight with a low of 53. Temperatures reach up to 75. Wednesday, lots of sunshine. Lows around 53. Wednesday night, clear skies. Upper 70s Thursday and Friday. A peek at the extended shows 83 Saturday, 91 Sunday, and 90 on Monday. Right now, it's 62 degrees. I'm Staff Meteorologist Derek Hite.

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2: Here's your Super Hits 106 Tri-State forecast. Mainly clear overnight with a low of 53. Temperatures reach up to 75. Wednesday, lots of sunshine. Lows around 53. Wednesday night, clear skies. Upper 70s Thursday and Friday. A peek at the extended shows, 83 Saturday, 91 Sunday, and 90 on Monday. Right now, it's 62 degrees. I'm Staff Meteorologist Derek Hite.

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1: Here's your Super Hits 106 Tri-State forecast. Mainly clear overnight with a low of 53. Temperatures reach up to 75. Wednesday, lots of sunshine. Lows around 53. Wednesday night, clear skies. Upper 70s Thursday and Friday. A peek at the extended shows, 83 Saturday, 91 Sunday, and 90 on Monday. Currently, 63. I'm Staff Meteorologist Derek Hite.

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3: Here's your Super Hits 106 Tri-State forecast. Mainly clear overnight with a low of 53. Temperatures reach up to 75. Wednesday, lots of sunshine. Lows around 53. Wednesday night, clear skies. Upper 70s Thursday and Friday. A peek at the extended shows, 83 Saturday, 91 Sunday, and 90 on Monday. Currently, 60. I'm Staff Meteorologist Derek Hite.

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1: Here's your Super Hits 106 Tri-State forecast. Mainly clear overnight with a low of 53. Temperatures reach up to 75. Wednesday, lots of sunshine. Lows around 53. Wednesday night, clear skies. Upper 70s Thursday and Friday. A peek at the extended shows 83 Saturday, 91 Sunday, and 90 on Monday. Currently, it's 58 degrees. I'm Staff Meteorologist Derek Hite.

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3: Tom.
4: Here's your Super Hits 106 Tri-State forecast. Lows dip down to about 53 overnight under mainly clear skies. High of 74 Wednesday. Clear skies Wednesday night. Lows around 54. Upper 70s Thursday and Friday. Taking a look at the long range, 83 Saturday, 91 Sunday, and 90 on Monday. Currently 58. I'm staff meteorologist Derek Hite.

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1: Here's your Super Hits 106 Tri-State forecast. Lows level off around 53 overnight under partly cloudy skies. Lots of sunshine Wednesday. Daytime highs approaching 74. Clear skies Wednesday night. Lows around 54. Daytime highs approaching 78 Thursday under mainly sunny skies. 80 Friday. Currently, it's 57 degrees. I'm Staff Meteorologist Derek Hite.

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3: Here's your Super Hits 106 Tri-State forecast. Lows level off around 53 overnight under partly cloudy skies. Lots of sunshine Wednesday. Daytime highs approaching 74. Clear skies Wednesday night. Lows around 54. Daytime highs approaching 78 Thursday, under mainly sunny skies, 80 Friday. Currently, it's 57 degrees. I'm staff meteorologist Derek Hite.

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1: Here's your Super Hits 106 Tri-State forecast.
2: Lows level off around 53
1: overnight under partly cloudy skies. Lots of sunshine Wednesday.
2: Daytime highs approaching 74.
1: Clear skies Wednesday night.
2: Lows around 54.
1: Daytime highs approaching 78 Thursday under mainly sunny skies.
2: 80
1: Friday. Right now,
2: 55.
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3: Here's your Super Hits 106 Tri-State forecast. Lows level off around 53 overnight under partly cloudy skies, mainly clear skies Wednesday. Daytime highs approaching 74. Lows dip down to about 54 Wednesday night, clear skies. High temperatures reach up to 78 Thursday under mainly sunny skies. 80 Friday. Currently 55. I'm staff meteorologist Jennifer Vujcicki.

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3: Lows of aloft around 53 overnight under partly cloudy skies. Mainly clear skies Wednesday. Daytime highs approaching 74. Lows dip down to about 54 Wednesday night. Clear skies. High temperatures reach up to 78 Thursday under mainly sunny skies. 80 Friday. Currently 55.
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4: Hey. Here's your Super Hits 106 Tri-State forecast. High temperatures reach up to 74 today under mainly clear skies. Clear skies tonight, lows level off around 54. Mainly clear skies tomorrow, daytime highs approaching 78. Sunshine mixed with clouds at times Friday, with daytime highs approaching 80. 83 Saturday. Currently 55. I'm staff meteorologist Jennifer Vujitsky.

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5: Here's your Super Hits 106 Tri-State forecast. High temperatures reach up to 74 today under mainly clear skies. Clear skies tonight, lows level off around 54. Mainly clear skies tomorrow, daytime highs approaching 78. Sunshine mixed with clouds at times Friday, with daytime highs approaching 80. 83 Saturday. Currently 54. I'm staff meteorologist Jennifer Vujcicki.

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0: Good morning, Tri-States. It is Wednesday, the 22nd of July. And when is the last time we started the day in the 50s, huh? 58. Very pleasant out there. Fair skies, 58 degrees, kind of a little bit of a crispness to the air. Almost reminiscent of fall, a little early for that, but it feels great. I'm sure those of you who slept through these last few nights appreciated last night's temperature. If you didn't have air conditioning, certainly was a welcome relief. Coming up today, this day in music history is winner, winner, chicken dinner, which means someone is going to win 2 4-piece chicken dinners from the other side if they can correctly answer a question I ask about the content of this day in music history. We have birthdays and anniversaries. We hope to talk with Bobby Jost from Reversa Well Truss and Lumber, people who are having their grand opening this very weekend, and we'll talk with her in the last hour. Plus, we've got news and weather and the best music on your radio. All that's coming up, so let's get started. Time for news on Dubuque Super Hits 106. 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
2: Good morning. The Mississippi River level is steady. It's 7.4 feet at Prairie du Chien, 5.3 at Guttenberg, 7.3 at Cassville, and 7.9 at Dubuque. River Stage is brought to you by the Dubuque Marina and Yardarm Riverfront Bar and Grill, your premier location for the best live entertainment, waterfront drinks, and dining along the Mississippi River. Check them out on Facebook for their music lineup. The Dubuque City Council voted unanimously on Monday to approve the city's grant application for federal and state funding to support stormwater improvements along 17th Street and West Locust Street as part of the Bee Branch Creek Watershed Flood Mitigation Project. The city submitted a notice of interest for the Federal Emergency Management Agency's Building Resilient Infrastructure and Communities, or BRIC, program in April and received an invitation to submit a full project application. Following a benefit-cost analysis, the city is requesting $15.1 million through the grant program, which includes $11.3 million in federal funds, $1.5 million from the state of Iowa, and nearly $2.3 million in matching funds from the city. The city's grant application will be submitted on Thursday. Additionally, during the city council meeting, Joe Messerick was sworn in to officially begin his duties as Dubuque's new chief of police. Messerick brings nearly a quarter century of experience to the role, including serving as assistant chief for the past 4 years. Messerick takes over the chief role from Jeremy Jensen, who will retire on August 3rd after more than 34 years with Dubuque Police. UW-Platteville is overhauling how it handles transfer applications from two-year engineering students in Illinois, a change designed to simplify the path to a bachelor's degree and expand career opportunities for graduates. Starting this fall, the College of Engineering, Mathematics, and Science will automatically equate the vast majority of courses taken at Illinois community colleges to credit at UW-Platteville. The shift represents a significant departure from the university's previous approach, which required individual review of each transfer student's coursework. Data from UW-Platteville shows the potential for growth in transfer enrollment. Prairie Farms Dairy is closing both Schulzberg Creamery and White Hill Cheese in Wisconsin and will lay off nearly 100 workers. In notices sent to the Wisconsin Department of Workforce Development and Schulzberg Mayor Dan Morrissey, Prairie Farms said it will permanently end operations at both locations. Prairie Farms, based in Edwardsville, Illinois, said it expected to lay off 43 employees at Schulzberg Creamery on Monday, including 15 employees in packaging and 15 in production cheese operations. Another 54 employees at White Hill Cheese will be laid off on August 14th. Prairie Farms said neither the Schulzberg Creamery employees nor White Hill Cheese employees are members of a union and thus bumping rights will not apply. For those stories and more, pick up a copy of the Telegraph Herald or go to telegraphherald.com. The Telegraph Herald is brought to you by TH Media. I'm Courtney Chaffee and that's your latest Tri-State Area News.
3: Iowa State softball in 4A, Adele DeSoto Minburn over Western Dubuque 6-5. But Western Dubuque comes back to beat Burlington 5-2, Bobcats and ADM again today at 12:30. In 3A, Dubuque Waller over Van Meter 6-2. 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In Class 2A in Carroll, Cascade over Dyersville-Beckman 2-1. 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Cubs over Detroit, 11-2. Texas shuts out the White Sox, 10-0. And Cleveland over the Twins, 5-2. I'm Steve Press.
4: Here's your Super Hits 106 Tri-State forecast. High temperatures reach up to 74 today under mainly clear skies. Clear skies tonight, lows level off around 54. Mainly clear skies tomorrow, daytime highs approaching 78. Sunshine mixed with clouds at times Friday with daytime highs approaching 80. 83 Saturday, currently 54. I'm staff meteorologist Jennifer Wojcicki.
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Dubuque Super Hits 106. Fair skies and 58. We're looking for a high today of, let's see, 76. Isn't that so bad, huh? Not bad at all. 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

0: off because there's always someone who thinks I know the answer before I ask the question. And unless John Edwards is in the audience, probably not likely. But anyway, we turn the phones off, we ask the question, then we turn the phones back on. And the first person who calls 888-448-7106 with the correct answer wins 2 4-piece chicken dinners from the other side in East Dubuque. So it's quite a prize. We'll tell you more about that as the morning continues. Right now, some messages.
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What about love? That's a very good question. Hard on Dubuque Super Hits 106. Birthdays and anniversaries about a half an hour away. You'll hear me mention a couple times between now and 7:50 about today being winner, winner, chicken dinner. By now, those of you who listen regularly know what I'm talking about. But otherwise, we do a piece every day called This Day in Music History. And we will do that again at about 7:50. What I will do is tell you some things that happened this specific day, play a song that relates to this specific day in music history. And then when all that's done, we'll turn the phone lines

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9: Here's your Super Hits 106 Tri-State forecast. High temperatures reach up to 74 today under mainly clear skies. Clear skies tonight, lows level off around 54. Mainly clear skies tomorrow, daytime highs approaching 78. Sunshine mixed with clouds at times Friday, with daytime highs approaching 80. 83 Saturday. Currently 54. I'm staff meteorologist Jennifer Wojcicki.

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0: 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Leo Lucas, happy birthday to you, Leo. Kathy Kuntz has a birthday today, as does Nancy Merfeld. 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
1: It is 7 a.m. It's Wednesday, and that means this day in music history is Winner, Winner, Chicken Dinner. Coming up in about, 50 minutes, right around there. You will listen closely to what I have to say about what happened on this day in music history. And then I will ask a question, and if you answer it correctly and are the first one to do so, you will win 2 4-piece chicken dinners from The Other Side in East Dubuque. One of the best chicken dinners probably in the entire country. Now, I can only prove the Midwest. I don't have the paperwork for the rest of the country, but it's out there. Only available on Wednesday and Sunday. After all, there are only so many chickens and so much time Michelle can spend in the kitchen. So, Winner, Winner, Chicken Dinner coming up. Also brought to you by the Painter Lady, this day in music history, just about 50 minutes ahead. Right now, it's time for news. With that news, here's Courtney Chaffee.
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2: Good morning. 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The Dubuque City Council voted unanimously on Monday to approve the city's grant application for federal and state funding to support stormwater improvements along 17th Street and West Locust Street as part of the Bee Branch Creek Watershed Flood Mitigation Project. The city submitted a notice of interest for the Federal Emergency Management Agency's Building Resilient Infrastructure and Communities, or BRIC, program in April and received an invitation to submit a full project application. Following a benefit-cost analysis, the city is requesting $15.1 million through the grant program, which includes $11.3 million in federal funds, $1.5 million from the state of Iowa, and nearly $2.3 million in matching funds from the city. The city's grant application will be submitted on Thursday. Additionally, during the city council meeting, Joe Messerick was sworn in to officially begin his duties as Dubuque's new chief of police. Messerick brings nearly a quarter century of experience to the role, including serving as assistant chief for the past 4 years. Messerick takes over the chief role from Jeremy Jensen, who will retire on August 3rd after more than 34 years with Dubuque Police. UW-Platteville is overhauling how it handles transfer applications from two-year engineering students in Illinois, a change designed to simplify the path to a bachelor's degree and expand career opportunities for graduates. Starting this fall, the College of Engineering, Mathematics, and Science will automatically equate the vast majority of courses taken at Illinois community colleges to credit at UW-Platteville. The shift represents a significant departure from the university's previous approach, which required individual review of each transfer student's coursework. Data from UW-Platteville shows the potential for growth in transfer enrollment. Prairie Farms Dairy is closing both Schulzberg Creamery and White Hill Cheese in Wisconsin and will lay off nearly 100 workers. In notices sent to the Wisconsin Department of Workforce Development and Schulzberg Mayor Dan Morrissey, Prairie Farms said it will permanently end operations at both locations. Prairie Farms, based in Edwardsville, Illinois, said it expected to lay off 43 employees at Schulzberg Creamery on Monday, including 15 employees in packaging and 15 in production cheese operations. Another 54 employees at White Hill Cheese will be laid off on August 14th. Prairie Farms said neither the Schulzberg Creamery employees nor White Hill Cheese employees are members of a union and thus bumping rights will not apply. For those stories and more, pick up a copy of the Telegraph Herald or go to telegraphherald.com. The Telegraph Herald is brought to you by TH Media. I'm Courtney Chaffee and that's your latest Tri-State Area News.
3: Iowa State softball in 4A, Adele DeSoto Minburn over Western Dubuque 6-5. But Western Dubuque comes back to beat Burlington 5-2, Bobcats and ADM again today at 12:30. In 3A, Dubuque Wallert over Van Meter 6-2. 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Iowa State baseball in 3A in Cedar Rapids. North Polk over Western Dubuque 7-6 in 10 innings. 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In Class 2A in Carroll, Cascade over Dyersville-Beckman 2-1. Major League Baseball, Mets shut out the Brewers 4-0. 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Cubs over Detroit 11-2. Texas shuts out the White Sox 10-0. And Cleveland over the Twins 5-2. I'm Steve Preston.
4: Here's your Super Hits 106 Tri-State Forecast. High temperatures reach up to 74 today under mainly clear skies. Clear skies tonight, lows level off around 54. Mainly clear skies tomorrow, daytime highs approaching 78. Sunshine mixed with clouds at times Friday with daytime highs approaching 80. 83 Saturday. Right now, it's 55 degrees. I'm staff meteorologist Jennifer Wojcicki.
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Well, we kind of hope you will stay. Up next, it's Joe Walsh as we head towards our next break. Winner, winner, chicken dinner coming up very soon. About 20 minutes away. 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
7: Here's your Super Hits 106 Tri-State forecast. High temperatures reach up to 74 today under mainly clear skies. Clear skies tonight, lows level off around 54. Mainly clear skies tomorrow, daytime highs approaching 78. Sunshine mixed with clouds at times Friday, with daytime highs approaching 80. 83 Saturday. Currently, it's 57 degrees. I'm staff meteorologist Jennifer Vujicic.

7:46, Bon Jovi. Up next is Escape Club. As we head towards winner, winner, chicken dinner, this day in music history.

0: West.
1: That is the Escape Club in Wild West. 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Also brought to you by The Other Side in East Dubuque. Watch Cubs baseball at The Other Side in East Dubuque. You have three ways to win cash during every game. Follow The Other Side on Facebook. Remember now, you must be present to win cash. And also today, The Other Side provides us with two, not one, but two four-piece chicken dinners. And all you have to do is listen closely to what I have to say about this day in music history. I will ask a question. The first correct answer is going to win both of those chicken dinners on this winner, winner, chicken dinner Wednesday. All right, here we go with what happened on this day in music history back in 1956. While a song from his first recording session called Black Days, Blue Nights is receiving airplay, Buddy heads back to the studio in Nashville to lay down additional tracks. He's currently appearing at live gigs as Buddy Holly and the Three Tunes. 1961, the Everly Brothers had Britain's number one hit with a song called Temptation, a song that was first introduced by Bing Crosby in a 1933 film called Going Hollywood. 63, the Beatles' first album, Introducing the Beatles, was pressed by VJ Records on this day. And in 67, the Doors appear on American Bandstand. 1967 also, after enjoying a pair of number three hits with See You in September and I Got Rhythm, The Happenings enter the Billboard Top 40 with My Mammy. I don't remember that. That was a song made famous by Al Jolson, but I don't remember the Happenings doing that. I'm going to have to look that up. The Beatles released All You Need Is Love. All three of those things happened in 1967. 1969, the LP Elvis, also known as the soundtrack of Presley's comeback special, was certified gold on this very day. And in 1994, more than 54,000 fans packed Giants Stadium in East Rutherford, New Jersey, as Billy Joel and Elton John performed the first of five consecutive concerts. A huge success that was. Going back to 2013, the Rolling Stones celebrated their homecoming in London with iTunes-only live album titled The Rolling Stones Hyde Park Live. The 19-track album featured many of the greatest hits, including Start Me Up, Painted Black, Sympathy for a Devil, along with special guest appearance by former guitarist Mick Taylor on Midnight Rambler and I Can't Get No Satisfaction. All of those things happened on this day in music history. Now we're going to talk about the song from today, and then after that we'll ask the question, okay? It was 1986 on this day. Where am I at? Oh, I'm sorry. Yeah, 1976 on this very day. This group had not had a top 10 hit in 9 years. This happened the other day too, didn't it? A different group, but they had not had a hit in 9 years. They had had a bunch of hits, and believe it or not, this is from 1976. The group is still out there and still performing. In fact, they're coming to, I believe it's the Wisconsin State Fair. So, having not been in the top 10 for 9 years, they put out a cover of a Chuck Berry song on this day, and it was a huge success. Went all the way to number five? Yep. And this is that song, The Beach Boys, and rock and roll music on this day in music history. Just let

0: I remember that very well. In fact, I bought the album based solely on that one cut that did really well for the Beach Boys. All right, now it's time for Winner, Winner, Chicken Dinner with the Other Side in East Dubuque. Here's how it works. Right now, if you call the phone, you'll get a busy signal. The reason for that is because there's always someone out there who thinks they know the answer to the question before I even ask it, which is quite a feat, but I have a hard time believing that. So the phones are off, so they won't be turned on until I go into the news at the top of the hour. In the meantime, I'm going to give you a question. The very first person to call 888-448-7106 with the correct answer will win two, not one, but two four-piece chicken dinners from the Other Side in East Dubuque. Likely the best chicken dinner you will ever have. It is really good. And this comes with mashed potatoes and a vegetable. I mean, this is a big-time chicken dinner. And you just might win it. Remember now, they only serve chicken on Wednesday and Sunday, so you can't be going over there every day of the week and asking for it. I mean, after all, the bridge is bad enough. We can't be loading the cars up the other way, trying to get a chicken dinner at the other side, because we all know what would happen. So, based on all that, let's look at this question. I said that in 1961, the Everly Brothers had a British number one hit with a song called Temptation on this day. 1961 it was. I don't remember their cover of this. I don't. But it was actually a song that had been introduced by another artist back in 1933 in a movie. Okay? Now,
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0: Sorry about that. That wasn't supposed to happen.
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0: Once again, starting in 1961, the Everly Brothers had a number one hit in Britain with a song called Temptation. It was first introduced by another artist in 1933. Who was that other artist that first introduced the song Temptation? It is 8 a.m. now and time to go into the 8 o'clock hour. The phones are now back on. The first caller with the correct answer wins two chicken dinners from the Other Side in East Dubuque. Right now it's time for news, and with that news, here is Courtney Chaffee.
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2: Good morning. The Mississippi River level is steady. It's 7.4 feet at Prairie du Chien, 5.3 at Guttenberg, 7.3 at Cassville, and 7.9 at Dubuque. 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Check them out on Facebook for their music lineup. The Dubuque City Council voted unanimously on Monday to approve the city's grant application for federal and state funding to support stormwater improvements along 17th Street and West Locust Street as part of the Bee Branch Creek Watershed Flood Mitigation Project. The city submitted a notice of interest for the Federal Emergency Management Agency's Building Resilient Infrastructure and Communities, or BRIC, program in April and received an invitation to submit a full project application. Following a benefit cost analysis, the city is requesting $15.1 million through the grant program, which includes $11.3 million in federal funds, $1.5 million from the state of Iowa, and nearly $2.3 million in matching funds from the city. The city's grant application will be submitted on Thursday. Additionally, during the city council meeting, Joe Messerick was sworn in to officially begin his duties as Dubuque's new chief of police. Messerick brings nearly a quarter century of experience to the role, including serving as assistant chief for the past 4 years. Messerick takes over the chief role from Jeremy Jensen, who will retire on August 3rd after more than 34 years with Dubuque Police. UW-Platteville is overhauling how it handles transfer applications from two-year engineering students in Illinois, a change designed to simplify the path to a bachelor's degree and expand career opportunities for graduates. Starting this fall, the College of Engineering, Mathematics, and Science will automatically equate the vast majority of courses taken at Illinois community colleges to credit at UW-Platteville. The shift represents a significant departure from the university's previous approach, which required individual review of each transfer student's coursework. Data from UW-Platteville shows the potential for growth in transfer enrollment. Prairie Farms Dairy is closing both Schulzberg Creamery and White Hill Cheese in Wisconsin and will lay off nearly 100 workers. In notices sent to the Wisconsin Department of Workforce Development and Schulzberg Mayor Dan Morrissey, Prairie Farms said it will permanently end operations at both locations. Prairie Farms, based in Edwardsville, Illinois, said it expected to lay off 43 employees at Schulzberg Creamery on Monday, including 15 employees in packaging and 15 in production cheese operations. Another 54 employees at White Hill Cheese will be laid off on August 14th. Prairie Farms said neither the Schulzberg Creamery employees nor White Hill Cheese employees are members of a union and thus bumping rights will not apply. For those stories and more, pick up a copy of the Telegraph Herald or go to telegraphherald.com. The Telegraph Herald is brought to you by TH Media. I'm Courtney Chaffee, and that's your latest Tri-State Area News.
3: Iowa State softball in 4A, Adele DeSoto Minburn over Western Dubuque 6-5. But Western Dubuque comes back to beat Burlington 5-2. 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In 3A, Dubuque Wallert over Van Meter 6-2. Wallert will play Albia or Van Meter today at 3:15. Iowa State baseball in 3A in Cedar Rapids. North Polk over Western Dubuque 7-6 in 10 innings. North Polk plays Dubuque Wallert today at 4:30. In Class 2A in Carroll, Cascade over Dyersville Beckman 2-1. Major League Baseball, Mets shut out the Brewers 4-0. 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Cubs over Detroit 11-2. Texas shuts out the White Sox 10-0. And Cleveland over the Twins 5-2. I'm Steve Prestigard.
0: Thanks, Steve. We did have a winner. Everybody was correct except for two people. Bunch of calls. And most of them had listened closely. Chris, who did win, on the other hand, actually looked it up. And I'm going to have to be more careful to do things that you can't look up. And I've been trying to do that. I didn't figure you'd get to that one that quick. It was actually Bing Crosby who recorded that back in 1933 from a movie called Going Hollywood. But Chris is going to enjoy two, not one, but two four-piece chicken dinners at the other side in East Dubuque. To all of you who tried, I love you for trying. Just keep trying. Remember, there's always the next Wednesday. Get as fast as you can. Time for a couple of messages.
4: Here's your Super Hits 106 Tri-State forecast. Mainly sunny today with daytime highs approaching 74. Clear skies tonight, lows dip down to about 54. Highs level off around 78, tomorrow mainly sunny. A blend of clouds and sun and dry, Friday and Saturday, upper 70s, Friday, mid-80s, by Saturday. Currently 59. I'm staff meteorologist Jennifer Wojcicki.
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0: It is 8:09. I mentioned earlier we were going to talk with Bobby Jost from Revoswell Truss and Lumber, and we're going to do that right now. Good morning, Bobby.
1: Good morning, Dick. How are you?
0: I'm terrific. Some exciting news from Revoswell. Been in business a year or so, but really put the finishing touches on it, huh?
1: Yeah, so we opened our brick and mortar here in Dubuque. We do have our lumber yard that's 50 years old, actually, down in Marion. But we did open our brick and mortar here in Dubuque last year, and we've been kind of just working on our showroom since then, and we are ready to open it fully functionally. We've added some new lines of cabinetry and flooring, power tools. So we'll now sell Milwaukee and DeWalt as well. So we're just trying to kind of the one-stop shop for everything that you need, whether you're doing a small remodel or you're building an actual home.
0: So with that in mind, let's have a party, huh?
1: Let's have a party. Yes, we are actually going to be having our grand opening and outdoor showcase. We've invited some of the industry vendors to join us, set up a table, kind of talk to different people about maybe you're looking for a deck and there's different options, things like that. We'll also have food from Eichmann's. They're going to be grilling out in the parking lot. We have drinks and soda and, you know, family friendly, so kids are welcome. We do also have live music. And we have over $3,000 in prizes to give away, and just it's really going to be an awesome time. We really just want to show our community what we have to offer and show it off a little bit.
0: 4980 Dodge Street right here in Dubuque is what we want you to know is where it's at, obviously. You can get more information on their Facebook page. They have a great write-up there about it. If you want to email them, you can get to them at info@revoswell.com. This is a family-owned business, community-driven. These are the kind of local businesses we encourage you to support on a regular basis. And right now, you can get out there and take a look at this really up-and-coming, marvelous new addition to the tri-state retail area and see all of what goes on and have a party all at the same time. Bobby, anything else you want to tell people before we call it a quits here?
1: No,
0: I'm sorry? Did I lose you, Bobby? Apparently we lost Bobby. Sorry about that. But once again, just to keep you, just to let you know, it's from 3 until 6 p.m. this coming Friday. It is Revoswell Truss and Lumber. It's 4980 Dodge Street in Dubuque. If you have the questions for him, you can give him. Of course, we're still in touch with the dogs. We've just lost Bobby. 563-500-7263 is the number to give him a call, or you can reach him out on email at info@revoswell.com. Again, this coming Friday, it is from 3 until 6 p.m. Get out there and enjoy them. This is a really up-and-coming company, and if you're looking for truss, lumber, floor trusses, wall panels, all that, even drafting and design. It's Revoswell Truss and Lumber, 4980 Dodge Street in Dubuque.
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Music just keeps on coming on this Wednesday morning. You're with Dick McGrane. Up next, it's Madonna taking us to the borderline. Huh? What do you think about that? Well,

0: 820 on the Buick Super Hits. You know, I had a couple calls asking me what the dogs were saying in that last interview, because apparently a number of people in this area do not speak dog, which surprises me, as many dogs as there are out there. Yeah, see, there's one right now. Well, mentioning what a lame... I won't get into that. Anyway, the dogs were just saying that the big party is Friday night from 3 to 6 p.m. Revoswell Trust and Lumber, as they open their newly remodeled showroom with food, drinks, games, and all kinds of fun stuff. So don't miss it this coming Friday from 3 until 6.
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0: RAGBRAI 2026 wraps up in Dubuque this Saturday, with bicycle riders expected to enter A.Y. McDonald Park to dip their tire in the Mississippi River as early as 6 a.m. Saturday. At the official dip site, there will be a beverage garden hosted by the Dubuque JCs, food and retail vendors, big screen TV, and more.
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6: Here's your Super Hits 106 Tri-State forecast. Mainly sunny today with daytime highs approaching 74. Clear skies tonight, lows dip down to about 54. Highs level off around 78 tomorrow, mainly sunny. A blend of clouds and sun and dry Friday and Saturday, upper 70s, Friday, mid 80s by Saturday. Currently 59. I'm staff meteorologist Jennifer Wojcicki.

Well, it is 8:49, time for me to go on this Wednesday morning. Thanks so much for coming along. Always fun on Wednesday when we have winner, winner, chicken dinner. Congratulations to Chris, to all of you who had the right answer and just were a little late. Well, next week. There's always next week, okay? Don't go away now. Over the lunch hour from noon to 1, it's Nothing But 90s, and that happens every day. Always a fun group of songs, Nothing But 90s from noon to 1. And then later this afternoon, it's Johnny Page, Harsh Reality. I think it's a best of, but I can't be sure. He wasn't here yesterday, I don't think. He must be on vacation. So I'll be back tomorrow, Thursday, this day in music history, birthdays and anniversaries, lots of great music, and maybe even another joke of the day. I have a couple loaded, and I might just use one tomorrow, Jerry's joke of the day. So be around for that. And, of course, news, weather, and the best music on your radio. So please, please do come back. In the meantime, have a wonderful day. Sounds like it's going to be pretty nice. Not all that warm, so a great day to maybe get out and punch up a couple things in the yard or some things you've been putting off, huh? And I'll see you first thing tomorrow morning right here on Dubuque Super Hits 106 and, of course, online anytime, any place, any device, superhits106.com, powered by Cunis Chrysler Dodge Jeep and Ram in Platteville. All righty.

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1: Here's your Super Hits 106 Tri-State forecast. Mainly sunny today with daytime highs approaching 74. Clear skies tonight, lows dip down to about 54. Highs level off around 78, tomorrow mainly sunny. A blend of clouds and sun and dry, Friday and Saturday, upper 70s, Friday, mid 80s, by Saturday. Currently, it's 61 degrees. I'm staff meteorologist Jennifer Wojcicki.

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6: Here's your Super Hits 106 Tri-State forecast. Mainly sunny today, with daytime highs approaching 74. Clear skies tonight, lows dip down to about 54. Highs level off around 78 tomorrow, mainly sunny. A blend of clouds and sun and dry Friday and Saturday, upper 70s. Friday, mid 80s by Saturday. Right now, 63. I'm staff meteorologist Jennifer Wojcicki.
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4: Here's your Super Hits 106 Tri-State forecast. Mainly sunny today with daytime highs approaching 74. Clear skies tonight, lows dip down to about 54. Highs level off around 78 tomorrow, mainly sunny. A blend of clouds and sun and dry Friday and Saturday, upper 70s, Friday, mid 80s by Saturday. Right now, 63. I'm staff meteorologist Jennifer Vujicic.

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7: Here's your Super Hits 106 Tri-State forecast. Mainly sunny today with daytime highs approaching 74. Clear skies tonight, lows dip down to about 54. Highs level off around 78 tomorrow, mainly sunny. A blend of clouds and sun and dry Friday and Saturday, upper 70s, Friday, mid 80s by Saturday. Right now, it's 65 degrees. I'm staff meteorologist Jennifer Wojcicki.

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6: Here's your Super Hits 106 Tri-State forecast. Mainly sunny today with daytime highs approaching 74. Clear skies tonight, lows dip down to about 54. Highs level off around 78 tomorrow, mainly sunny. A blend of clouds and sun and dry Friday and Saturday, upper 70s, Friday, mid 80s by Saturday. Right now, it's 65 degrees. I'm staff meteorologist Jennifer Vujicic.

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7: Here's your Super Hits 106 Tri-State forecast. Mainly sunny today with daytime highs approaching 74. Clear skies tonight, lows dip down to about 54. Highs level off around 78, tomorrow mainly sunny. A blend of clouds and sun and dry, Friday and Saturday, upper 70s, Friday, mid 80s, by Saturday. Right now, 67. I'm staff meteorologist Jennifer Wojcicki.

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5: Here's your Super Hits 106 Tri-State Forecast. Sunshine mixed with clouds at times this afternoon, with daytime highs approaching 74. Lows dip down to about 54 tonight, clear skies. Daytime highs approaching 78 tomorrow, mainly clear skies. Sunshine mixed with clouds at times and dry Friday and Saturday, upper 70s Friday, mid 80s by Saturday. Right now, 68. I'm Staff Meteorologist Paul Trombley.

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1: Here's your Super Hits 106 Tri-State Forecast. Daytime highs approaching 74 this afternoon under mainly clear skies. Lows around 53 tonight, clear skies. Tomorrow, high of 78. Sunshine mixed with clouds at times and dry. Friday and Saturday, upper 70s. Friday, mid 80s by Saturday. Looking further out, 91 Sunday, 89 Monday, and 86 on Tuesday. Currently, 68. I'm Staff Meteorologist Paul Trombley.

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4: Here's your Super Hits 106 Tri-State Forecast. Daytime highs approaching 74 this afternoon under mainly clear skies. Lows around 53 tonight, clear skies. Tomorrow, high of 78. Sunshine mixed with clouds at times and dry. Friday and Saturday, upper 70s. Friday, mid 80s by Saturday. Looking further out, 91 Sunday, 89 Monday, and 86 on Tuesday. Currently 68. I'm staff meteorologist Paul Trombley.

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7: Here's your Super Hits 106 Tri-State Forecast. Daytime highs approaching 74 this afternoon under mainly clear skies. Lows around 53 tonight. Clear skies. Tomorrow, high of 78. Sunshine mixed with clouds at times and dry. Friday and Saturday, upper 70s. Friday, mid 80s by Saturday. Looking further out, 91 Sunday, 89 Monday, and 86 on Tuesday. Right now, it's 71 degrees. I'm staff meteorologist Paul Trombley.

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2: Here's your Super Hits 106 Tri-State Forecast. Daytime highs approaching 74 this afternoon under mainly clear skies. Lows around 53 tonight, clear skies. Tomorrow, high of 78. Sunshine mixed with clouds at times and dry. Friday and Saturday, upper 70s. Friday, mid 80s by Saturday. Looking further out, 91 Sunday, 89 Monday, and 86 on Tuesday. Right now, it's 71 degrees. I'm Staff Meteorologist Paul Trombley.

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7: Here's your Super Hits 106 Tri-State Forecast. Mainly sunny this afternoon with daytime highs approaching 74. Lows level off around 53 tonight. Mainly sunny tomorrow. Daytime highs approaching 78. Partly cloudy and dry Friday and Saturday. Upper 70s Friday, mid 80s by Saturday. Take a look at the extended forecast. 91 Sunday, 90 Monday, and 88 on Tuesday. Currently 70. I'm staff meteorologist Paul Trombley.

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Tim Pukes, Super Hits 106, Michael Jackson, Don't Stop Till You Get Enough. Good afternoon to you. It's Johnny Page with you up until 7 tonight. On the way this hour, we'll hear from Peter Gabriel. We'll have music for your generation from Bryan Adams. 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

0: Dubuque's Super Hits 106. Peter Gabriel, Sledgehammer. Good afternoon to you. We have some harsh reality coming up during the 5 o'clock hour. It is so hot in Japan, they're rolling out human refrigerators, and none of them are named William Perry. Your Holly Weird story of the day, the world's only trillionaire hates the historical inaccuracies of the Odyssey so much, he's going to ask Rock to remake the film as the gods intended. In your 420 Mind Blower, a new study says marijuana use leads to a reduction in agitation in people with dementia. And I will yell, get off my lawn at national anthem slaps. But first, music for your generation from Bryan Adams coming up next on Dubuque's Super Hits 106.
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5: Here's your Super Hits 106 Tri-State Forecast. Mainly sunny this afternoon with daytime highs approaching 74. Lows level off around 53 tonight. Mainly sunny tomorrow. Daytime highs approaching 78. Partly cloudy and dry Friday and Saturday. Upper 70s Friday, mid 80s by Saturday. Take a look at the extended forecast. 91 Sunday, 90 Monday, and 88 on Tuesday. Currently 70. I'm Staff Meteorologist Paul Trombley.

Dubuque's Super Hits 106, the summer of 69. It's Brian Adams. I just got this in now. Sad to inform you that the Beach Boys concert scheduled to take place on Sunday, August 16th at the Bank 5-9 main stage at the Wisconsin State Fair has been canceled. State Fair will not be rescheduling a replacement act for the evening. Any of the promotional tickets that have been given away for the show are still valid to be used for general admission for the Wisconsin State Fair, August 6th through the 16th. But the Beach Boys released the following statement: playing for you is the highlight of our summer every year, especially as we celebrate the 250th anniversary of the United States, while saluting the 60th anniversary of Pet Sounds. We've been having a blast out there, and to keep the good vibrations going strong, we'll be taking a short break. Huh, no other details other than tickets purchased through eTix. The official ticket provider for the Wisconsin State Fair will be automatically refunded in the coming days. Beach Boys, not happening at the Wisconsin State Fair Sunday, August 16th. If you do have tickets, though, they're still good for general admission to the fair itself, just not for the show. There is no replacement act. Here's the Beach Boys right now. It's Kokomo. It's on Dubuque's Super Hits 106 Music for Your Generation.

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Dubuque's Super Hits 106, the Spice Girls Wannabe. Queen Bee Radio is giving you a chance to win Milwaukee baseball tickets behind home plate this season. 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Here's Survivor, it's Eye of the Tiger, it's on Dubuque's Super Hits 106.

0: Dubuque's Super Hits 106, Paul McCartney and Wings, Maybe I'm Amazed Live. Music for your generation from Aerosmith on the way next. Your Holly Weird Story of the Day, where we mock all things in the world of entertainment. Elon Musk continues to rage over Christopher Nolan's The Odyssey, which defied online hysteria and broke box office records in his first days in theaters. The world's only trillionaire who is no longer a trillionaire and who claims to love the epics by Homer is so incensed that he is now promising to create an entirely AI-generated, quote, historically accurate, end quote, adaptation of the Odyssey. Musk wrote on Twitter, it will always be Twitter to me, Musk wrote, before this year ends, Grok Imagine will make a full-length movie of the Odyssey that is historically accurate and true to the art of Homer. He was so proud of that idea that as of this afternoon, the post is still pinned to the top of his page. In a reply to another user's post, Musk also indicated that he is down to give Mel Gibson $100 million to film an adaptation of the Odyssey that will consist of, quote, painstakingly historically accurate ships, armor, weapons, and casting, with all dialogue taken straight from the original poem and delivered in her Homeric Greek. Now, for context, the film released by Christopher Nolan had a production budget of $250 million and was shot entirely on IMAX film. Musk even shared a 3-minute sample clip of what his Grok AI Odyssey might look like. It's pretty typical AI slop. A hodgepodge of stereotypes and stilted dialogue. The armor worn by Odysseus looks like a Roman soldier Halloween costume from some kind of pop-up spirit Halloween store. I saw The Odyssey on Monday. It is an epically good movie, but it is epically long as well. It's a typical Christopher Nolan movie, great visuals, non-linear storytelling that makes it a little confusing and simultaneously too long to sit through and too short to explain everything and establish all the characters. But to argue that that film is not historically accurate is as insanely stupid as Elmo himself, okay? Which part did Elon Musk find historically inaccurate? The giant cyclops? Circe's witchcraft turning men into pigs? Helen of Troy being fathered by a swan and hatched from an egg? The entire story is all Greek mythology. There is no such thing as a Trojan War. And he should know. Elon has like 25 kids. That guy obviously has never used a Trojan anything. Dubuque's Super Hits 106.
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3: When you first saw her, she was out walking her dog. You didn't notice her at first. But when you finally did, it was too late. Because at that moment, you were speeding. 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
8: Here's your Super Hits 106 Tri-State Forecast. Sunshine mixed with clouds at times this afternoon, with daytime highs approaching 74. Clear skies tonight, lows level off around 53. Daytime highs approaching 78 tomorrow, mainly clear skies. Sunshine mixed with clouds at times and dry Friday and Saturday, upper 70s, Friday, mid 80s by Saturday. Right now, it's 71 degrees. I'm Staff Meteorologist Paul Trombley.

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To Buick's Super Hits 106, Rod Stewart, Forever Young. Good afternoon to you. On the way this hour, we'll hear from the Daz Band. 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And at 420, we'll blow your mind. 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
1: 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A combination of the marijuana components THC and CBD leads to a significant and sustained reduction in agitation in the vast majority of people with Alzheimer's disease and other forms of dementia, according to a new federally funded study. The placebo-controlled double-blind trial involved a cannabis preparation called T2C100 that contained 2 milligrams of THC and 100 milligrams of CBD, and included 120 people with dementia who were eligible to receive hospice care and were experiencing clinically significant agitation. The researchers found that there was a statistically significant improvement in scores on a standardized scale to systematically assess agitation among patients who received the cannabis medication as compared to the placebo group. After 2 weeks, 84% of participants receiving THC and CBD improved. According to the caregiver-rated scale, compared to 31% of those who got the placebo. After the full trial, 87% of those who got the cannabis saw improvement, as compared to 24% of the placebo group. The results suggest that the THC-CBD combination used in the study may be an important therapeutic tool for patients with agitation and Alzheimer's disease or other types of dementia, according to the abstract. Mind blown, Dubuque's super hip.
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3: Here's your Super Hits 106 Tri-State Forecast. Sunshine mixed with clouds at times this afternoon, with daytime highs approaching 74. Clear skies tonight, lows level off around 53. Daytime highs approaching 78 tomorrow, mainly clear skies. Sunshine mixed with clouds at times and dry Friday and Saturday, upper 70s, Friday, mid 80s by Saturday. Currently 70. I'm Staff Meteorologist Paul Trombley.

Dubuque's Super Hits 106, Duran Duran, Hungry Like the Wolf. Queen Bee Radio is giving you a chance to win Milwaukee baseball tickets behind home plate this season. 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

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Pat Benatar, We Belong. Win a spot for you and a guest aboard our American Lady Happy Hour Cruise. It's coming up Wednesday, August 5th from 5:30 to 7 p.m. While we cruise down the Mississippi, you and a guest will enjoy tap beer and soda, along with appetizers, two-for-one margaritas, and a chance to win prizes. 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Here's Manfred Mann. It's Blinded by the Light on Dubuque's Super Hits 106. 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

0: Dubuque's Super Hits 106. Johnny hates jazz. Yeah, he does. Shattered Dreams, music for your generation from John Mellencamp on the way next. But here's a segment I like to call Get Off My Lawn because, man, I am getting super old. Too old to be smacked upside the head for sitting during the national anthem, and not quite old enough to do the smacking. A Chicago Cubs fan who went viral after smacking a much younger man in the back of the head for sitting during the national anthem is breaking his silence. And he is telling everyone the video is missing a key ingredient. Here's what happened in case you missed it. Over the weekend on Sunday, an older gentleman in a Cubs jersey barked at a younger fan in front of him to get off his butt for the Star Spangled Banner at Wrigley Field. And when the person kept sitting, the Cubs fan smacked him on the head. Well, TMZ tracked down the older Cubs fan. His name is Robert Bob Chavez. And Bob says he lost his cool in the moment because he is a Vietnam veteran who had numerous buddies killed in the war. Bob says he told the young man his veteran status, war status, when asking him to stand. But the guy just kept sitting down, so Bob let loose a little slap. But Bob says there's some important context missing from that viral video, claiming both men made amends and apologized to each other afterward. He said the younger man even bought him a cold beer. And they explained to one another why they felt so strongly about the anthem and what they feel the anthem represents. Bob says security came over to kick him out, but the younger man told security to go away and that it was all good. The Cubs organization confirmed Bob's narrative to TMZ, saying the national anthem is an important tradition at Chicago Cubs games. While we respect the rights of individuals to decide for themselves, we encourage every fan to stand if they are able and to remove their caps while the anthem is being played. The club adds, at the same time, the safety and security of our fans is our top priority. Our security team spoke with the fan who had been struck. He indicated that the matter had been resolved. He did not want to have anyone ejected from the ballpark or any further action taken, so we respected his wishes. Huh. I mean, I think any thinking person can see both sides of this one, right? Technically, what this veteran did was assault. And he, of all people, should know that violence is not the answer for after losing his buddies to violence all those years ago. But can't you also see that the national anthem means that much to a guy like him? And this kid in front of him was asked to stand and pay respect to the flag, but he refused. Not out of some perceived righteous indignation or philosophical difference with his homeland, but just because, you know, he's a kid. But I think the most important part of this story is the ending, where they both make up over an ice-cold Budweiser and enjoy the ball game, and nobody gets ejected, and the whole thing is just de-escalated, right? It really is the best of all possible outcomes. Unless, of course, you're a Twins fan. They lost to the Cubs 1-10, and they're sitting in third place 5 games behind the Guardians of all teams. If anything deserves to be smacked in the head, it's that team, Dubuque Super Hits 106.
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11: Here's your Super Hits 106 Tri-State Forecast. Sunshine mixed with clouds at times this afternoon, with daytime highs approaching 74. Clear skies tonight, lows level off around 53. Daytime highs approaching 78 tomorrow, mainly clear skies. Sunshine mixed with clouds at times and dry Friday and Saturday, upper 70s, Friday mid 80s by Saturday. Currently 70. I'm staff meteorologist Paul Trombley.

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Dubuque's Super Hits 106, the Eagles Hotel California. Good afternoon to you. On the way this hour, we'll hear from the Bengals. We'll have music for your generation from Michael Jackson. Plus, a Japanese company has launched a bizarre refrigerator for humans to beat the brutally hot Japanese summers. Unfortunately, at 6'2" and 335 pounds, William Perry would never likely have been able to use it. Dubuque Super Hits 106 on air, online at superhits106.com, and on the Dubuque Super Hits 106 mobile app. Here's Kenny Loggins. 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

0: Dubuque's Super Hits 106, The Bangles, Eternal Flame, Music for Your Generation from Michael Jackson, on the way next. Japanese summers can be as brutally hot as we had last week. This year, on July 15th alone, 48 people were hospitalized in Tokyo due to heat stroke. So individuals and companies alike are constantly on the lookout for new ways of keeping people cool. It was this increasing demand that inspired the personal cooling cabinet, a.k.a. the human refrigerator, created by Japanese refrigeration company SDRS. It's a metallic container with a transparent glass door designed as a personal cooling space for humans. You climb in, you sit in the built-in seat, and enjoy air cooled to approximately 60 degrees directed toward your head, neck, shoulders, and back. According to the manufacturer, a 10-minute stay helps quickly reduce body temperature and alleviate the symptoms of heat-related exhaustion. The human refrigerator maintains a constant temperature of approximately 15 C or 60 degrees Fahrenheit. It features three cooling and airflow modes, automatically shuts off after 20 minutes to prevent overcooling, and consumes approximately half the energy of a standard mobile air conditioner. It also requires no special installation and can be easily moved around thanks to its built-in wheels. It's already available through a series of industrial refrigeration distributors at a price of 1.5 million yen, or about $9,200. It is currently aimed at companies and government organizations looking to keep their staff cool in a more cost-efficient manner. But if it proves effective, it could become available for domestic buyers as well. Human refrigerators have already begun appearing in public spaces, with some local authorities inviting people to use them for free to cool off on hot days. It's really odd to me because when I was growing up, there was this entire public service movement in this country to remove refrigerator doors when you throw refrigerators out so kids would not get locked inside and suffocate. And now we're encouraging it. Well, not that part of it, of course. But man, these cooling things, they sound great to me. I cannot stand the heat. I thought as I got older, I would want more heat and less cold. But I seem to be moving in the opposite direction, you know? I can always throw on a blanket, but I never seem to want to. Dubuque Super Hits 106.
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10: Here's your Super Hits 106 Tri-State Forecast. Lows level off around 53 tonight under clear skies. High of 78 tomorrow. 58 tomorrow night. Mainly cloudy skies expected. A blend of clouds and sun and dry Friday and Saturday. Upper 70s Friday. Mid 80s by Saturday. A peek at the extended shows. 91 Sunday. 90 Monday. And 88 on Tuesday. Currently, it's 73 degrees. I'm staff meteorologist Paul Trombley.

0: to Buke's Super Hits 106, Michael Jackson, Billie Jean. Listen to McGrain in the morning every Wednesday to win a pair of four-piece chicken dinners from the other side in East Dubuque, serving fried chicken every Wednesday and Sunday. Correctly answer Dick's trivia question about this day in music history to win. Here's the Beastie Boys. Fight for your right. It's on Dubuque's Super Hits 106.
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Here I Go Again on Dubuque's Super Hits 106.

0: to Bukes. 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
9: Here's your Super Hits 106 Tri-State Forecast. Lows level off around 53 tonight under clear skies. High of 78 tomorrow. 58 tomorrow night. Mainly cloudy skies expected. A blend of clouds and sun and dry Friday and Saturday. Upper 70s Friday, mid 80s by Saturday. A peek at the extended shows, 91 Sunday, 90 Monday, and 88 on Tuesday. Currently, it's 70 degrees. I'm staff meteorologist Paul Trombley.

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Dubuque's Super Hits 106, the time of my life. It's Bill Medley and Jennifer Warnes. Good afternoon to you on the way this hour. We'll hear from Big Mountain. 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
1: Dubuque's Super Hits 106, Baby, I Love Your Way. There's Big Mountain music for your generation from Hall and Oates on the way next. The government of Alberta is issuing an important reminder to owners of pet goldfish in the province. Do not let them loose. The province's Don't Let It Loose campaign was launched after more than 100 incidents of the invasive fish being found in Alberta waterways. Alberta's invasive species specialist told CBC News, this isn't because people are flushing them down the toilet and they're making their way into waterways. People are actually intentionally dumping them into our waterways. And they are overwintering and thriving and finding ways to reproduce. The campaign is reminding residents that releasing invasive species, including goldfish, into waterways carries fines of up to $70,000 and up to a year in prison. She said, never release anything into the water that it didn't come from. People might think they're just dumping goldfish, but actually they might be introducing snails, fish disease, and plant fragments that can take over a body of water in Alberta. The Alberta Ministry of the Environment said some goldfish found in the province have grown up to 15 inches long. The ministry said with abundant food and no tank size limitations, they grow fast and compete with native species for habitat. Huh. Yeah, whatever happened to just flushing goldfish down the toilet? They can't come back from that, okay? I guess you could swallow the goldfish if you didn't want it anymore. That's been done at frat parties for decades and hasn't produced any invasive species. I'm sure it's made plenty of people very sick, though. Maybe not as many people as the diarrhea lettuce, but a lot of people. Dubuque Super Hits 106.
2: 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Susan talks to us about film, about the film industry, about the backgrounds, about all kinds of cool stuff. Right here, the second Wednesday of every month. It's Susan Gorrell with Susan on Film on Dubuque Super Hits 106.
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3: Here's your Super Hits 106 Tri-State Forecast. Lows level off around 53 tonight under clear skies. High of 78 tomorrow. 58 tomorrow night. Mainly cloudy skies expected. A blend of clouds and sun and dry Friday and Saturday. Upper 70s Friday, mid 80s by Saturday. A peek at the extended shows, 91 Sunday, 90 Monday, and 88 on Tuesday. Currently, it's 70 degrees. I'm staff meteorologist Paul Trombley.

Dubuque's Super Hits 106 Hall and Oates Man Eater. McCrane in the Morning takes you on a stroll down memory lane each weekday morning at 7:50 a.m. with this day in music history. And it's brought to you by The Other Side in East Dubuque and by The Painter Lady. Here's Donna Summer. She works hard for the money. It's on Dubuque's Super Hits 106.

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15: Here's your Super Hits 106 Tri-State Forecast. Lows level off around 53 tonight under clear skies. High of 78 tomorrow. 58 tomorrow night. Mainly cloudy skies expected. A blend of cloud and sun and dry. Friday and Saturday, upper 70s. Friday, mid-80s by Saturday. A peek at the extended shows, 91 Sunday, 90 Monday, and 88 on Tuesday. Currently, 69. I'm Staff Meteorologist Paul Trombley.

Dubuque's Super Hits 106 Club Nouveau. Lean on me. Good afternoon to you. Human with Johnny Page this afternoon. Good to have you along again. We will do this whole thing again tomorrow at 3 on Super Hits 106. Have yourselves a great evening, everybody. Here's the Cranberries. It's Linger on Super Hits 106. Music for your generation. See ya.